0: 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Life moves fast. 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
2: Ranch weather. Periods of rain this evening, ending before morning, then cloudy. Risk of a thunderstorm. Low of 9. Cloudy tomorrow morning, 40% chance of showers. High of 18. Cloudy tomorrow evening, 40% chance of showers, low of 12. Mix of sun and cloud Monday, 30% chance of showers, high of 21. For your long-range weather forecast, visit theranch100.com.
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0: ranch weather. Periods of rain this evening, ending before morning, then cloudy. Risk of a thunderstorm, low of 9. Cloudy tomorrow morning, 40% chance of showers, high of 18. Cloudy tomorrow evening, 40% chance of showers, low of 12. Mix of sun and cloud Monday, 30% chance of showers, high of 21. For your long-range weather forecast, visit theranch100.com.
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0: branch weather. Periods of rain this evening, ending before morning, then cloudy. Risk of a thunderstorm, low of 9. Cloudy tomorrow morning, 40% chance of showers, high of 18. Cloudy tomorrow evening, 40% chance of showers, low of 12. Mix of sun and cloud Monday, 30% chance of showers, high of 21. For your long-range weather forecast, visit theranch100.com.
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0: ranch weather. Periods of rain this evening, ending before morning, then cloudy. Risk of a thunderstorm, low of 9. Cloudy tomorrow morning, 40% chance of showers, high of 18. Cloudy tomorrow evening, 40% chance of showers, low of 12. Mix of sun and cloud Monday, 30% chance of showers, high of 21. For your long-range weather forecast, visit theranch100.com.
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0: Ranch weather. Periods of rain this evening, ending before morning, then cloudy. Risk of a thunderstorm, low of 9. Cloudy tomorrow morning, 40% chance of showers, high of 18. Cloudy tomorrow evening, 40% chance of showers, low of 12. Mix of sun and cloud Monday, 30% chance of showers, high of 21. For your long-range weather forecast, visit theranch100.com.
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From Cody Johnson to Chris Stapleton, this is Where the West Rides, 100.1

0: Ranch weather. Cloudy this morning, 60% chance of drizzle early, high of 20. Cloudy this evening, 40% chance of showers, low of 12. Mix of sun and cloud tomorrow morning, 30% chance of showers, high of 21. Clear tomorrow evening, low of 12. Sunny Tuesday, high of 22. For your long-range weather forecast, visit theranch100.com.
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0: ranch weather. Cloudy this morning, 60% chance of drizzle early, high of 20. Cloudy this evening, 40% chance of showers, low of 12. Mix of sun and cloud tomorrow morning, 30% chance of showers, high of 21. Clear tomorrow evening, low of 12. Sunny Tuesday, high of 22. For your long-range weather forecast, visit theranch100.com.
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0: Ranch weather. Cloudy this morning, 60% chance of drizzle early, high of 20. Cloudy this evening, 40% chance of showers, low of 12. Mixed sun and cloud tomorrow morning, 30% chance of showers, high of 21. Clear tomorrow evening, low of 12. Sunny Tuesday, high of 22. For your long-range weather forecast, visit theranch100.com.
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way. I've been trying to do right. 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I've been working like a dog.

0: Ranch weather. Cloudy this morning. 60% chance of drizzle early. High of 20. Cloudy this evening. 40% chance of showers. Low of 12. Mixed sunny cloud tomorrow morning. 30% chance of showers. High of 21. Clear tomorrow evening. Low of 12. Sunny Tuesday. High of 22. For your long-range weather forecast, visit theranch100.com.
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3: Ranch weather. Cloudy this morning. 60% chance of drizzle early. High of 20. Cloudy this evening. 40% chance of showers. Low of 12. Mixed sun and cloud tomorrow morning. 30% chance of showers. High of 21. Clear tomorrow evening. Low of 12. Sunny Tuesday, high of 22. For your long-range weather forecast, visit theranch100.com.
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9: Ranch weather. Cloudy this morning, 60% chance of drizzle early, high of 20. Cloudy this evening, 40% chance of showers, low of 12. Mixed sunny cloud tomorrow morning, 30% chance of showers, high of 21. Clear tomorrow evening, low of 12. Sunny Tuesday, high of 22. For your long-range weather forecast, visit theranch100.com.
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3: Hey, Ranch Country, Roland Archer here. Welcome to another great edition of the Classic Country Stampede. We got 3 hours of some of the best classic tunes lined up, and we're going to get it started with a song by Mr. Kenny Rogers. The song Lucille was actually released back in 1977 off his album called Kenny Rogers. It was actually the second single from the album and became his first big hit. That's right, it was after he left the group First Edition the previous year. The song hit number one on the Hot Country charts, number five on the Billboard Hot 100, 10 on the AC charts, and number one in Canada. Now, on the topic of his singing career, here's Kenny talking about what his mom thought of him being a singer.
4: You know, it's so funny. My mom, who was such an important part of my life, she used to tell people, they would say, well, what do you think about his success? And she, you know, that boy never worked a day in his life. All he ever did was sing. You know, it's like this isn't a job. You know? But she was very proud, you know, and she was a very strong woman in the sense that, you know, she only had a third grade education. But she had so many important things to say in my life that I think really shaped who I am.
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Well, we all know when life's hitting us rough, sometimes it's a straight tequila night. That was Mr. John Anderson. He released that song off his album, also called Seminole Wind, back in December of 91. He had a number one hit in the U.S. Hot Country charts and number one here in Canada. Coming up next in the Classic Country Stampede is a great song by the group Alabama. The song There's No Way was released back in January of 85 as the first single from the band's album 40 Hour Week. They had a number one hit in the U.S. Hot Country charts and number two here in Canada. Here is There's No Way in Alabama.

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0: Now, did you know when the Judds released that song, Love is Alive, back in May of 85 as the third single from their album, Why Not Me? It became their fourth consecutive number one hit on the country charts. The song spent 1 week at the top as well as 14 total weeks on the charts. Before that, we had Shania Twain and Whose Bed Have Your Boots Been Under? And of course, Alabama Got It Started with There's No Way. When we get back from our break, more great classic countries coming up, including Clint Black, Sawyer Brown, Terry Clark, and Ronnie Millsap. All those classics here on the Classic Country Stampede.
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0: Now, the success that Ronnie Millsap was having in the early 80s was unbelievable. Do you know when he released that song, I Wouldn't Have Missed It for the World, back in October of 81? It became his 19th number one hit on the Billboard Hot Country chart, as well as crossing over and hitting number 20 on the Billboard Hot 100 and number 3 on the AC charts as well. And right here in Canada, he hit number 1. Before that, we had Terry Clark and Young As We Are Tonight. Sawyer Brown had The Dirt Road, and Clint Black had Killing Time. Let's grab you a little update of the weather. When we come back, more great classic country, including John Denver, Johnny Cash, Tracy Lawrence, and Loretta Lynn. All those classics here on Ranch Country.
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0: Ranch weather. Cloudy this morning, 60% chance of drizzle early, high of 20. Cloudy this evening, 40% chance of showers, low of 12. Mixed sun and cloud tomorrow morning, 30% chance of showers, high of 21. Clear tomorrow evening, low of 12. Sunny Tuesday, high of 22. For your long-range weather forecast, visit theranch100.com.
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0: Now, did you know that song actually tells the story of Loretta Lynn's coal mining father, who grew up in rural Kentucky during the Great Depression? She actually was born in 1932 and experienced the Great Depression as a child, and describes her childhood and circumstances she went through in those early years. The song Coal Miner's Daughter, released back in October of 1970, became a number one hit on the Hot Country charts, 83 on the Billboard Hot 100, and number one right here in Canada. Before that, we had Sticks and Stones and Tracy Lawrence, Johnny Cash had Hey Porter, and John Denver had Take Me Home, Country Roads. We're heading into the last set of songs for the 7 o'clock hour, going to finish it off with great tunes from Paul Brandt, Don Williams, and Jamie Warren. All those classics here, don't go anywhere.
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2: 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Former New York Times editor Michael Korda once said, "In the final analysis, the one quality that all successful people have is the ability to take on responsibility." Of course, in order to do that, you must be someone who is dependable. Doing your best is commendable, but as Winston Churchill observed, it's not enough that we do our best. 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If your mom asks you to do the dishes, don't do the plates and silverware and leave the pots and pans. Stay at the sink until the whole job is done. If your boss wants you to work past 5 o'clock to get an order filled, don't punch out early. If you're supposed to be watching the grandchildren, don't zone out in front of the TV while they run rampant in the house unattended. Dependability takes sacrifice, but in the end, it's worth it. Dependability today writes your resume for tomorrow. A responsible person wants to be dependable. As a pastor, these are the kinds of people I'm looking for in the ministry of the church. Consider the wise words of poet Edward Everett Hale, who wrote, "I am only one, but still, I am one. I cannot do everything, but I still can do something. And because I cannot do everything, I will not refuse to do the something that I can do." Okay, so get out there and do it.
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3: Hey, Ranch Country, Roland Archer here. Welcome to the 8 o'clock hour here on the Classic Country Stampede. We're going to start off this hour with the debut single that got the singing career of Mr. Garth Brooks started. It's funny that back at that young age, he did a song called "Much Too Young to Feel This Damn Old," but when he released it as his debut single back in March of 89, off his self-titled debut album, he had himself a number 8 hit on the Hot Country charts and number 9 here in Canada. Here's "Much Too Young to Feel This Damn Old" and Mr. Garth Brooks.

What a great song. That was the breakout single for Mr. Neil McCoy. That's right, No Doubt About It, released back in December of 93 as the first single and title track from his album called No Doubt About It. Was a big hit on the country charts, hitting number one, actually crossed over to 75 on the Billboard Hot 100, and number one here in Canada. Coming up next in the Classic Country Stampede is a great song that was originally written and recorded by Townes Van Zandt. That's right, the song Poncho and Lefty was on his album The Late Great Townes Van Zandt. Of course, it didn't become a huge hit till it was covered in 1983 by Willie Nelson and Merle Haggard off their album, also called Poncho and Lefty. They had a number one hit in the US, a number 21 hit on the AC charts, and number one hit here in Canada. Here's Poncho and Lefty, and Willie Nelson and Merle Haggard.

0: It's hard to believe that single released back in October of 1961 by Miss Patsy Cline was actually written by the one and only Willie Nelson. That's right, at the time in 1961, Willie was a radio DJ who was performing in clubs. What he got his start with? Well, he moved to Nashville, started working at a company called Pamper Music, and then through Hank Cochran, the song reached Patsy Cline. When she released it in October of 61, she had a number 2 hit on the Hot Country charts, number 9 on Billboard Hot 100, number 2 on the AC charts, and number 8 here in Canada. Before that, we had Born Again in Dixieland and Jason McCoy, and Willie Nelson and Merle Haggard got it started with Poncho and Lefty. We're heading into a break here on the Classic Country Stampede. When we get back, the classics keep on coming with the Marshall Tucker Band, Leanne Rimes, Michelle Wright, and the Nitty Gritty Dirt Band. All those classics here on the Classic Country Stampede.
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0: Who knew it? Romantic encounter and fishing? It sounds like the perfect combination. That was Fishing in the Dark and the Nitty Gritty Dirt Band. They released that song back in June of 87, second single from their album called Hold On. They had a number one hit on the Hot Country charts, number one hit here in Canada, and it actually has become their signature tune. Before that, we had Safe in the Arms of Love and Michelle Wright. Leanne Rimes had How Do I Live, and Marshall Tucker Band had Can't You See. Let's grab you a little update of the weather. When we come back, the classics keep on coming, including Randy Travis, Restless Heart, Mark Chestnut, and Shenandoah. All those classics on Ranch Country.
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0: Ranch weather. Cloudy this morning, 60% chance of drizzle early, high of 20. Cloudy this evening, 40% chance of showers, low of 12. Mixed sun and cloud tomorrow morning, 30% chance of showers, high of 21. Clear tomorrow evening, low of 12. Sunny Tuesday, high of 22. For your long-range weather forecast, visit theranch100.com.
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0: Now, did you know since that version of the song, The Church on Cumberland Road, was released by Shenandoah, the group actually partnered up with Nickelback last year to release a version as well. Apparently, the friendship was struck over appearing at several music festivals together. I gotta say, what a great version of the song. That song, though, in its original version, was released off The Road Not Taken back in January of 89. Before that, we had Mark Chestnut and I Don't Want to Miss a Thing. Restless Heart had Wheels, and Randy Travis had Digging Up Bones. We're heading into the last set of songs for the 8 o'clock hour. Going to finish it off with great tunes from Tara Lynn Hart, Steve Earle, and Chris Cummings. All those classics here, don't go anywhere.
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3: Hey, Ranch Country, Roland Archer here. Welcome to the 9 o'clock hour here on the Classic Country Stampede. We're going to start this hour off with a song that was originally written and recorded by Mr. Ed Bruce. That's right, the song Mama Don't Let Your Babies Grow Up to Be Cowboys was originally released by Ed back in November 1975 off his self-titled studio album. He had a number 15 hit on the Billboard Hot Country charts and was actually named as well

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What a great song by Billy Joe Shaver. The song Live Forever was released back in 1993 as the second single off his album Tramp on Your Street. When it was released, he had a bit of a hit on the Canadian country charts, topping out at number 96. Coming up next in the Classic Country Stampede is a great song co-written by Mr. Burt Bacharach. That's right, the song Raindrops Keep Falling on My Head was from the 1969 film Butch Cassidy and the Sundance Kid. When the single by Mr. B.J. Thomas was released in October of 1969, it topped the charts, the Cashbox charts in the U.S. at number one, one on the AC charts, one Billboard Hot 100, as well as around the world and number one here in Canada. Here's Raindrops Keep Falling on My Head and B.J. Thomas.

0: That is the song that got the singing career of Miss Terry Gibbs started back in October of 1980. That's right, Somebody's Knockin' was her debut single and title track from her album. The song peaked at number 8 on the Billboard Hot Country charts, was a crossover hit, number 3 on the Billboard AC charts, was number 10 on the Cashbox charts, and number 13 on the Billboard Hot 100. Before that, we had Farmer's Daughter and Cornfields and Cadillacs, and BJ Thomas got it started with Raindrops Keep Falling on My Head. We're heading into a little break here on the Classic Country Stampede. When we come back, we're going to have some classics from Roger Miller, Reba McEntire, Patricia Conroy, and Vern Gosden. All those classics here on Ranch Country.
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0: Now, did you know that song was actually recorded twice before it became a hit for Mr. Vern Gosden? That's right, the song Is It Raining at Your House first appeared in 1987 off his album Chiseled in Stone. He then re-released it as the second single from his compilation album 10 Years of Greatest Hits in 1991. The song reached number 10 on the Billboard Hot Country charts, number 8 here in Canada. It was actually his last top 10 and top 40 hit on the charts altogether. Before that, we had Patricia Conroy and My Baby Loves Me. Reba McEntire had The Heart is a Lonely Hunter. And Roger Miller had his Ode to the Hobo with King of the Road. Let's grab you a little update of the weather. When we come back, more great classics, including Waylon Jennings, Conway Twitty, Vince Gill, and Brenda Lee.
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0: Ranch weather. Cloudy this morning, 60% chance of drizzle early, high of 20. Cloudy this evening, 40% chance of showers, low of 12. Mixed sun and cloud tomorrow morning, 30% chance of showers, high of 21. Clear tomorrow evening, low of 12. Sunny Tuesday, high of 22. For your long-range weather forecast, visit theranch100.com.
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0: Now, did you know that song actually went through a revision before it was recorded by Miss Brenda Lee? The song Emotions was originally written by Ramsey Kearney back in 1957. A demo was recorded. It was actually recorded by Carl Smith in the original version, but then Mel Tillis heard it and thought he could make it better. That's right, he rewrote some lines in 1960 and then had Brenda Lee record it. When the single was released in December of 1960, it peaked at number 7 on the Hot Country charts and actually crossed over to hit number 33 on the Billboard Hot 100. Before that, we had Vince Gill had Don't Let Our Love Start Slipping Away, Conway Twitty had Rock Top, and Waylon Jennings Got It Started, Are You Sure Hank Would Have Done It This Way. We're heading into the last set of songs for this week's edition of the Classic Country Stampede. We're going to finish it off with great tunes from Blue Rodeo, Engelbert Humperdinck, and Prairie Oyster. Hope you have a great week. We'll be back next week with more great Classic Country Stampede.
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1: 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This World Milk Day on June 1st. Happy World Milk Day from 100.1 The Ranch.

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4: Ranch weather. Cloudy this morning, 60% chance of drizzle early, high of 20. Cloudy this evening, 40% chance of showers, low of 12. Mixed sun and cloud tomorrow morning, 30% chance of showers, high of 21. Clear tomorrow evening, low of 12. Sunny Tuesday, high of 22. For your long-range weather forecast, visit theranch100.com.
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4: Ranch weather. Cloudy this morning, 60% chance of drizzle early, high of 20. Cloudy this evening, 40% chance of showers, low of 12. Mixed sun and cloud tomorrow morning, 30% chance of showers, high of 21. Clear tomorrow evening, low of 12. Sunny Tuesday, high of 22. For your long-range weather forecast, visit theranch100.com.
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3: Ranch weather. Cloudy this evening, 40% chance of showers, low of 12. Mixed sun and cloud tomorrow morning, 30% chance of showers, high of 21. Clear tomorrow evening, low of 12. Sunny Tuesday, high of 22. For your long-range weather forecast, visit theranch100.com.
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3: Ranch weather. Cloudy this evening, 40% chance of showers, low of 12. Mix of sun and cloud tomorrow morning, 30% chance of showers, high of 21. Clear tomorrow evening, low of 12. Sunny Tuesday, high of 22. For your long-range weather forecast, visit theranch100.com.
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0: 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Happy Sunday fun day. Hopefully your entire weekend has been super so far. Jackie Wills back in studio with you. And as we head into your afternoon, let's take a look at your weather forecast for today. It is currently about 12 degrees Celsius, overcast with a high of 20. Tonight, a few showers ending after midnight, then cloudy. Fog patches developing near midnight, a low of 13. For your long-range weather forecast, The Ranch 100.
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It's May the 24th, and today we're going back to 2005 when Oklahoma-born Carrie Underwood became the fourth season winner of American Idol. Although her first single, Inside Your Heaven, topped the Billboard Hot 100 chart, the 22-year-old influences and music are predominantly country. Late in the year, she entered the top 10 of the Billboard Hot Country Songs chart for the first time with the Jesus Take the Wheel. So, let's go back to where it all started. This is Carrie Underwood on The Ranch.

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5: Ranch weather. Cloudy this evening, 40% chance of showers, low of 12. Mix of sun and cloud tomorrow morning, 30% chance of showers, high of 21. Clear tomorrow evening, low of 12. Sunny Tuesday, high of 22. For your long-range weather forecast, visit theranch100.com.
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3: Ranch weather. Cloudy this evening, 40% chance of showers, low of 12. Mix of sun and cloud tomorrow morning, 30% chance of showers, high of 21. Clear tomorrow evening, low of 12. Sunny Tuesday, high of 22. For your long-range weather forecast, visit theranch100.com.
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0: Perth County's hottest country. And as we gear up to head into a brand new work week, it's going to be another busy one over in the town of Minto. Lots of fun to be had. Tomorrow, they've got Muffin Mornings at the James Street United Church from 9:30 till 11. Euchre at the Harrison Senior Center at 1:30. A Harrison Tops meeting at the United Church at 7. Progressive Euchre at the Palmerston Legion in the club room at 7. And bingo at the Harrison Legion at 7. Talk about a busy Monday over in the town of Minto. 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
8: Ranch weather. Cloudy this evening, 40% chance of showers, low of 12. Mix of sun and cloud tomorrow morning, 30% chance of showers, high of 21. Clear tomorrow evening, low of 12. Sunny Tuesday, high of 22. For your long-range weather forecast, visit theranch100.com.
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0: Alrighty, folks, it is that time of the day. We are diving in and taking a look at everything you have to celebrate on your Sunday fun day, May the 24th. Today is National Brothers Day. I don't have any biological brothers, but I have a lot of great guy friends who double as brothers, so we're celebrating all of you. It's Endless Breakfast Day. Who doesn't love breakfast food? I just learned how to make sweet eggs. Life-changing. So delicious. If your name is Mike, today we celebrate you. It's National Scavenger Hunt Day. Could be kind of fun. Tiara Day, because you can be a princess every day. And last but not least, we are celebrating one of my favorite vegetables, asparagus. It's National Asparagus Day. But whatever you're celebrating, hopefully your Sunday fun day has been just that. We've got some more great tunes right around the corner.
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2: This is your news from Nashville on 100.01 FM. And Ella Langley just won seven ACM awards this past weekend, but she says she's nowhere close to slowing down. During a new interview, she shared five goals she still wants to accomplish. On her bucket list, she has be the musical guest on Saturday Night Live and then eventually host, sell out multiple stadiums, start acting within the next year, headline Red Rocks Amphitheater. She's already open there, but now she wants to headline. I feel like she definitely could do it. And the last one is to add a saxophone player to her band. Wouldn't that be fun? And honestly, I can see her accomplishing all of this within the next year. You got this, Ella. This has been your news from Nashville on the Ranch.
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4: Ranch weather. Cloudy this evening, 40% chance of showers, low of 12. Mix of sun and cloud tomorrow morning, 30% chance of showers, high of 21. Clear tomorrow evening, low of 12. Sunny Tuesday, high of 22. For your long-range weather forecast, visit theranch100.com.
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0: 100.1 FM, The Ranch, Perth County's hottest country. Hopefully your weekend has been wonderful. My time with you today is coming to an end, but I'll see you guys again tomorrow at 2 p.m. Virgin Pal keeping the company in the a.m. Enjoy your evening. 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
7: Ranch weather. Cloudy this evening, 40% chance of showers, low of 12. Mix of sun and cloud tomorrow morning, 30% chance of showers, high of 21. Clear tomorrow evening, low of 12. Sunny Tuesday, high of 22. For your long-range weather forecast, visit theranch100.com.
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7: Ranch weather. Cloudy this evening, 40% chance of showers, low of 12. Mix of sun and cloud tomorrow morning, 30% chance of showers, high of 21. Clear tomorrow evening, low of 12. Sunny Tuesday, high of 22. For your long-range weather forecast, visit theranch100.com.
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